I guess that's how we make up songs. I remember we were in bed and then we imagined somebody upstairs. I don't even know if we

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I guess they realized that everyone wasn't like that. We tried to write a contract of love, but we only got as far as doing the border. There was never any words in it, which I thought said a lot more than anything else.

0: მოусმინოთ ერთმანეთს. რადიო სივრცე FM 98.5.
1: This is about I'd kind of reached the end of an emotional cul-de-sac one particular evening. It's a strange sort of evening. I ended up at

I was getting a lot of visual and verbal insubordination from a double-knit character in the corner and one of those nights.

This is so delicious. Everybody come capisce how to mambo. Italiano. That's nice.

a fiery furnace, Shadrach, Meshach, and Abednego, heaped on coals in a red-hot brimstone, Shadrach, Meshach, and Abednego, 11 times hotter, hotter than it ought to be, Shadrach, Meshach, and Abednego, point up the soldiers that the king had put there,

0: უსმინოთ ერთმანეთს. რადიო სივრცე FM 98.5.
1: I've been out here walking and talking to myself for about 4 hours now. Love is really a hurting thing.
2: Hey man, what's happening?
1: Hey brother, what's going on? All right. He's got his woman over there.
2: Hey, how's he doing? You okay?
1: But my eyes at home. What time is it? Damn, it's 12:45. I think I'm gonna walk up here and see what's going on at this discotheque. There's always something going on in there. What becomes of a broken heart?

this looks like a place. Everybody's going in and slip on up here. One ticket, please. Lord have mercy, everybody's here. Hey, what's going on, man? Yeah. She's at home. Yeah, she's at home.